Tickets to see Olivia Dean at her sold-out show at CFG Bank Arena. We trying to get you a shout-out winning on Z104.3, Baltimore's number one hit music station. My name is EJ. I got a keyword and a couple of songs next. Hang on, y'all. I

Pink Panthers and Zara Larsson right there on Z104.3. Can I just tell you that Ariana Grande's new album is fire, literally from top to bottom. That album is so good. If you haven't checked out Petal yet, check it out. Z104.3.

The Fred Show is back tomorrow morning. She'll be Shelly, $150 in the showdown. If you snap her one game win streak, waiting by the phone is new. Why did somebody get ghosted? We'll investigate the Friday Throwback Dance Party with DJ and Ron. 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

Olivia Dean on Z104.3, Baltimore's number one hit music station. My name is EJ. Did you hear about this South Florida restaurant that apparently will have you eat and dine naked every first Monday of the month? And I'm thinking to myself, why? Why is this something that we need? Z104.3.

Z104.3, Baltimore's number one hit music station. My name is EJ. I feel like this one right here is so Pisces coded. Shout out to my girl, Olivia Rodrigo. Let's jump on Stupid Song on Z104.3, commercial free. 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

0: 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How do I tell them they need to go?
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2: All right, my name is EJ. 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
3: 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That'll get somebody out, right?
2: I mean, I live there too. Come on now.
3: Well, if you really want the person out, I would say, try that. It's

0: 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Baltimore's number one hit music station. So one of my friends is staying with me, right? And I want them to leave. How do I tell them to get out?
1: You don't have mice, do you?
2: I mean, I can go to the pet store and get some if I need it.
1: Do that. Or something that she doesn't like spiders or a little cockroach. Just one. Put in her bed or something crazy like that.
2: Don't they multiply, though? Yeah. I don't want that in my house, though. The cockroaches. I'll get a little mouse or hamster or something like that.
1: Okay, see? Something like that. There you go.
2: So you're telling me I need to go get a rodent to tell this person to get out of my house.
1: Either that or you can nicely say, you know what, I think it's time to go. I helped you enough. I need my space back.
2: I would rather get the rodent. Thank you.
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Z104.3. It is EJ. Don't forget, tonight, 10 o'clock, Alex Warren's about to be taking over the radio, which is going to be so dope, y'all. He's going to be playing songs, of course, from the new album, which is going to be dropping later on in August, y'all. Baby,

0: 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How do I tell one of my friends who's been staying with me that they need to leave?
1: Hey, guess what? You gotta go.
2: You know what's funny? I feel like it's easy. It's easy to say that, but when it comes down to it, you not saying that to your friend.
1: No, I know. I know. Exactly.

The Fred Show is back tomorrow morning. She'll be Shelly, $150 in the showdown. If you snap her one-game win streak, waiting by the phone is new. Why did somebody get ghosted? We'll investigate the Friday Throwback Dance Party with DJ Nerotic and more. It's The Fred Show.

just realized all of my friends are fake. I've been walking around with this huge coffee stain on my shirt all day today, and not one single friend said anything to me. Fake. Don't you agree, right? Z104.3.

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My name is EJ Alex Warren. About to be taking over the radio tonight at 10 o'clock, y'all, playing songs from the new album, which is going to be dropping later on in August. 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

0: Yeah, Zara Larson on Z104.3. Is it ever okay to cut off a toxic family member?
1: It depends on what the scenario is.
0: So it just depends.
1: Yeah.
0: What if somebody who's just like negative and always puts you down? What about that?
1: I believe in karma. Will karma get them sooner or later?
0: Nah, my name is Karma, and I need to take care of myself. I'm cutting them off. That's how.

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She'll be Shelly. $150 in the showdown. If you snap her one-game win streak, waiting by the phone is new. 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
1: Yeah, sometimes, unfortunately, that's what you have to do. And sometimes that's what you have to do for them to realize that they are toxic.
2: Right, but you know what? 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You only get one family. But I'm like, I feel like you should not tolerate someone who's intentionally being disrespectful to you. You know what I'm saying?
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so good. Niall Horan on the new hit list. What up, friends? I'm Angelina. Let's bring you some soul in your life. Teddy Swims. This one's Mr. Know-It-All on the new hit list.

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Your number one for new music discovery. What up, I'm Angelina with Olivia Rodrigo. Stupid Song got the new hit list.

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Shout out to all my Swifties requesting that one. I'm at Angelina on air while you're scrolling. The new hit list, loving this collab from Martin Garrix and Ed Sheeran. Repeat it. Stay.

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0: This is kind of crazy, man. There's a new survey that just came out that's basically talking about the pressures that American households are facing in our current, you know, economic climate. Yep.
2: Yes. Mm-hmm.
0: The July 2026 survey found that 63% of Americans describe themselves as living paycheck to paycheck. Among these respondents, 90% reported having less than $500 remaining each month after covering their expenses. And the findings also show that 37% of Americans either break even or spend more than they actually earn each month. Financial hardship was especially common among lower income households, with 81% of people earning less than $50,000 annually reporting that they live paycheck to paycheck. And it makes sense. Everything is more expensive.
1: Yes, and I saw that this has happened within the last year, that where people are like, dang, like we weren't in the position like a year ago.
0: We were at Target last night and I saw, you know, the little packs of Pringles, you can get like a six pack.
2: Yeah. Mm-hmm.
0: The little ones that you like pop open for lunch or whatever.
1: Yeah.
0: Bro, $14.99 for a little six pack of Pringles.
1: Yeah, it's crazy because I had to buy snacks for my son now that he goes, you know, going back to school. And I think it was like Goldfish for like 10 packs. It was like $15. Oh, I'm like, this is crazy.
0: Beef jerky's $20.
3: Oh, no, jerky. I saw a bag for $35. It looked legit.
2: Hey, when I bet someone and I lose, I'll be like, yo, I was like, I'll get you when I get paid next week. They always laugh. They're like, yeah, right, pay up now.
3: And don't I'm you, like, you owe Tino a lunch.
0: He owes me a Chipotle lunch, yes. It's been about a month.
2: Yeah, but I'm just going to save it so I can eat with you.
0: But you'll still pay?
2: Yeah, of course.
0: Cap.
2: So I just want to be there.
0: Where are we going?
2: Figure that out later. The food part.
0: Special guest, Craig Conan. Now, he's a comedian that's killing it. I mean, thousands of followers. He's on the road everywhere. I feel like sometimes people... They know a face and they don't know the name. And I feel like Craig might be one of those if you're not familiar. Because I told a lot of people, like, yo, I got Craig Conan on the show. And they're like, who? And then I showed him a picture. And they're like, oh, yeah, yeah, yeah. Because his videos are always going viral. Bro, his story is so damn motivational for anybody that's just, you've been at a low point and you're like, man, there's no way I'm going to get out of this. He's been in that low point, probably lower than you'll ever be. And he's become one of the most talked about comedians currently. But it's all about, you know, patience and consistency, and I'll share some advice that he has next. It was a great combo.

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0: For all my parents out there, I want to see what you think about this. There's a mom sparking debate after accusing teachers of relying on homework to do their jobs.
2: Hey,
0: she said, my kids don't and they never will. Let's talk all about it, man. It's Tino Cochino Radio. There's audio. Play it.
3: My kids will never do homework. They're not going to go sit at school all day for 8 hours, come home and do homework. And teachers can get over themselves. You teach them for 8 hours a day. If that's not enough time, like, I don't know what else to tell you.
0: Serena, what are your thoughts on this?
2: I want to hear this.
1: So the school that my son goes to, they don't give out homework because they also feel like, you know, like the kids are there for 8 hours a day. And then when do they have time between school and like everything?
0: What is wrong with challenging the kids? Why can't they have a little homework? It teaches them responsibility.
4: A lot of schools are going away from assigning homework at all because just like Serena was saying, it stresses out the kids. There's no decompression time.
0: We're softening these kids.
4: There's so many studies.
0: Making them little pillows.
4: It hurts their mental health.
5: Matt, did you have homework when you were small?
4: I did.
5: And look how you turned out. You have a college degree.
4: Stressed out. A ball of stress.
0: Oh, my God.
4: Stress.
0: That's why he's still small.
4: Yeah. It's stunting my growth. I'm going to sue.
5: Oh, my God.
0: Matt's really mad. Matt literally looks like a male Karen. He has his arms crossed right now. He looks upset.
4: I'm sweating.
5: He turned out fine.
0: New episode of my Laugh and Love dating podcast just dropped, and we talked with Jermaine Dupri and Kehlani about love bombing. I'll share it with you next.
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0: We've talked about it a few times on the show. Our producer, Matt, has a doctor for a wife.
3: Yeah.
0: Mm-hmm. The thing is, I guess he's pimping out her services.
3: Yeah, and I offer all my friends and acquaintances free doctoring for my wife, and my wife's getting sick of it.
4: As you should.
0: Yeah, I don't understand why she's getting sick of it. I mean, this is like a plug.
4: It's a perk.
0: Yeah. We'll talk about it next, man. Real Talk's coming up. Tino Cuccino Radio. Hang out and judge Matt and his family with us.

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1: I always feel like if I have a friend or somebody close that does something cool for a living and I can get the perks, I should get the perks and benefit off of this. Like, that's what it is by being your friend. Yeah, I agree. Yeah. I mean, that's life, baby. That's life. Our producer, Matt, has a wife that is a doctor.
2: Yeah.
1: And she's upset that you're pimping out her doctor skills or services.
2: Yeah, basically she gave me a, like, you gotta stop doing this kind of talk. And we have been arguing about it because since I met her, since we became serious, I kind of offer any of my friends or acquaintances, like, if they have a problem, I'd be like, oh, that's my wife. And then I force her to do, like, a free consultation or prescribe meds and, you know, and not charge my friend or acquaintance, uh-huh, because I feel like that's the benefit of being married to or dating a doctor.
1: This is because of, mm-hmm, me, isn't it?
2: Well, you know, don't take offense to it.
1: This just happened. This just happened a week and a half ago. She tried to hit us. All I did was like, hey, I was like, yo, is there any way to get a prescription? Because these allergies are crazy and, yeah, I really want to get this allergy, uh-huh, medication. And I asked Matt, yeah, right? Uh-huh. And because I don't know Matt's wife like that to reach out direct, I didn't feel like. So I asked Matt, mm-hmm, and Matt's like, yeah, let me find out. And so Matt's like, oh, yeah, it should be all good. So I'm like, okay, cool. Then come to find out, it's $400.
3: Oh, my God.
1: For like a consultation.
2: Well, that's like a new patient.
1: But
2: so she can't legally.
1: I've known her for 10 years.
2: No, I know. She can't legally prescribe medication without an appointment, right? And so, like, I guess that's. You went into the portal, you did it, and then she's like, well, are we comping this or just... I was like, yeah, comp it. She's like, you got to stop doing this. I was like,
1: wow,
2: oh, my God.
1: That's a little shady.
2: We do have some student loans.
1: Well, Matt, I'm going to be honest. I don't think you can bring her to the next Jamaica trip.
2: I know that's a perk, right?
1: You know, that's the thing. You get to come along because... Yeah. See, that's the people, bro. This world sucks, bro.
4: And also, if you're going to pay $400, you might as well go to a real doctor.
1: Oh, damn.
3: Oh, wow.
2: She's a real doctor, Nicasio, and I don't want to hear that from you because she's giving you free service, too.
1: It's only a problem with me.
2: She's shutting the door now, and I'm trying to keep that door open because I do.
3: Maybe we've abused our.
2: Have you got stuff from her?
3: Well, she did an ultrasound for me.
1: Oh my God! Listen,
2: did she charge you?
1: We're the direct circle. Yeah. In fairness, we're Matt's contribution to the family.
2: Yeah,
1: financially, he makes his money here. That's so exactly. Why? And it's been a long time. It's not like we're newbies. So why would we be the outcast of this?
2: And I feel like if I had services, I could offer any of her friends. I would do it for. I don't know what I can offer, but like, you need some audio editing, I can do that for you.
1: If your partner has the ability to help a friend out in a situation, should they do that, or should the friend actually be more supportive and pay and not try and look for the hookup because they're so close to you? Oh. Like, how do you view this? What's the perspective on it?
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0: All right, so our producer Matt is in hot water with his wife because she's a doctor, and he basically keeps trying to tell family and friends, like, oh, you got a question? Oh, just call Jess. Oh, you need this? Oh, just call Jess. And she's like, bro, you're like messing with my business. But Nicasio and I were on the same page to where basically, like, we feel that's a perk. If I'm your friend and you have the hookup, why can't I get the hookup?
2: Yeah, fix me.
0: Autumn, what are your thoughts?
3: Personally, my husband does the same thing. And I just feel, as somebody that's worked so hard to get to where they are, you're losing out on money every time you give your service out for free, you know? And when you give it to one person, then here comes the next, and here comes the next. And it's like, how are we going to profit, you know? And I feel like family and friends always do that. Oh, you do this, so you can hook me up, you know? And it's like, sometimes it's hard because it's like, okay, well, now I just lost out on this much money, you know? So I definitely agree with her because my husband does the same thing.
0: What is he pimping out for you? What do you do?
3: So I do a bunch of stuff, but mainly the thing that I can do is like get hooked up to like go to places, you know? And so he's always like, oh, you should hit up my wife for tickets and this and that. And it gets overwhelming, you know, because I'm like, dude, like, why are you doing that?
0: Are you a ballet dancer? Because you just danced around that question.
2: I know.
0: Crazy.
2: I'm trying to figure out how you get these tickets. Yeah, I know.
0: Oh, power. So what's everybody watching, man? I just finished up my show, which I want to recommend to you, but now I need a new recommendation for myself. So we're talking what everybody's watching next on Tino Cochino Radio. Hang out.

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0: I need some show recommendations or a movie or something, man, because I'm all out. Like, I've been... My like, latest fix was The Hawk with Will Ferrell on Netflix. It's a limited series. It's 10 episodes, and it's a really easy watch because each episode is 30 minutes. Comedian Fortune Feimster's in it. Luke Wilson's in it.
2: That's in my hometown.
0: Molly Shannon. The cast is just crazy. And if you're a fan of Will Ferrell, you're going to love this. It is awesome. It's like if Talladega Nights and Blades of Glory had a baby.
2: Oh, my God.
0: Ooh. And it's so good. And listen, I'm not into golf. You don't even... It's the entire show is about golf.
2: Wow.
0: But you don't have to be into it like that. It's just the comedic acting is so funny. The actual story is really good. Mm. They're cussing in it. It's just funny to hear Will Ferrell cuss because I feel like he doesn't a lot.
2: And he's older.
0: They're all older, which is interesting. But, bro, he hasn't missed a beat. I mean, the writing, everything, it's such a good show. So if I could recommend anything, go watch The Hawk on Netflix. If you're just looking for something silly and funny, it's definitely, it's up there, man. It's good. Serena, what are you watching?
1: I feel like I've been catching up on stuff. So I just watched the drama with Zendaya and I can't think of his real name. Edward Cullen.
0: Robert Pattinson?
1: Yes.
2: Oh my God.
1: And I know, it was okay. If you could choose something else, I would choose something else.
3: That's a non-recommendation.
1: Yeah, don't watch it.
0: Matt, what are you into right now?
3: We've been watching The Umbrella Academy on Netflix. It's a show about all of a sudden these like 20-year-olds get pregnant for no reason, have a kid right away, like that same day, right? And then there's like, it's weird. That's like the setup, and there's like 8 kids around the world that were all born on the same day. This eccentric billionaire adopts them all, and they all have these special powers, and they grow up to be like kind of superheroes.
1: You're always watching some type of sci-fi thing.
3: I like it, and it's a good family show. All the kids watch it.
2: It's together, a good family show?
3: Yeah, it is. Yeah, it's rated like TV 14.
0: Oh, that's cool. Awesome. Matt's at home promoting pregnancy.
3: I know.
0: That's how you do it, Bella, in one day.
3: Yeah, but not, they don't, it's like the Immaculate Conception.
0: Oh, like me.
3: You know what I mean?
0: The Virgin Mary.
3: That's right.
0: All these Mexican manly names my family could have chose. And they were like, Virgin Mary. Yeah, that's our son. Guadalupe. All right. Body counts. We've talked about this numerous times on the show. There's, I guess, somewhere in Brazil that you can go reset it for $1,000.
1: That's cash.
0: Rip off. Does it actually matter? Does body count actually matter? There is a therapist breaking down everything scientifically, and we'll share it with you next.

0: Z104.3.
1: So let's talk body count. Does it actually matter? There's a therapist breaking down the entire thing scientifically.
2: Sorry, girls, but you cannot sleep around the same way men do without paying a really big price. During sex and any close physical contact, the body releases oxytocin, which is what? The bonding chemical. Women get a much stronger hit of this than men. That chemical is what creates a deep emotional attachment. So when that bonding happens over and over and over again with different people and then ends, the next connection often feels weaker and a lot harder to lock in. And there's also the evolutionary side. Men are literally wired to spread their seed. Sex came with a way lower cost for them, but for women, sex came with a huge cost. Pregnancy, birth, and years of raising a child. That's why the female brain leans towards stronger, more selective bonding. You can't go against thousands of years of evolution, okay? Science doesn't care about feelings.
0: Okay, so why is it though that men could go sleep around and not get this like negative
3: stigma?
1: Because yes. It's kind of what the video said. That's how we were wired.
0: And also, like, why are we excusing men? How she's like, oh, like, no, the women, like, they raise the kids, they do this. So, like, where's the men at? Like,
4: why isn't a bag of Doritos filled up to the top? I don't know. It's just
3: there is science behind that.
4: You have to do it.
3: You need space for expansion.
1: The most random comparison in the world.
3: No, he's eating.
1: What's funny is we were talking about this off the air the other day. I was like, I don't know much about Mr. Beast. I'm not really his demo, I don't think. But I do hate when I go and I see a bag of Doritos or Slim Jims or something and it says Mr. Beast version. And I'm like, he's out of here, bro. What are we doing? So it's always kind of annoying me, but I do give him props for this. He has donated $6.5 million to help end pediatric cancer.
0: Right.
4: Wow. That's what we need.
1: We'll talk more about it next.
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2: So you should apparently marry someone that you would still love spending every day with, even if they were just your friend.
3: Oh,
2: and
3: wow.
2: This is all according to a psychologist. They said relationship experts often emphasize that long-term happiness is built less on excitement alone and more on companionship, friendship, and emotional safety. And the couples who thrive over decades are often the ones who simply enjoy being together, whether they're traveling the world or sitting quietly at home. Research consistently shows that friendship is one of the strongest predictors of a successful marriage. No relationship is perfect, but choosing someone who feels like both your partner and your best friend can create a foundation that lasts long after the excitement of the honeymoon phase, once it, like, fades away.
3: Yeah. I mean, even with my girl now, like, I was friends with her. Like, we were in the same friend group for, like, years in high school, and so then I finally got with her, but I knew how it felt to be friends with her before I got with her.
2: So does it make you feel weird when our producer, Matt, like, whenever we go on, like, work trips together and she's there, he is always trying to do, like, things with her to become a closer friend? Like, remember they wanted to go snorkeling and all these things? Is that weird to you, or is it cool because they're just friends?
3: I mean, it's cool, yeah, because I know they're will never, ever be anything there.
2: But could there be something there potentially if this is whole thing surrounds, the conversation is surrounding itself around basically being friends and saying that that's what you want? What if they become such good friends that they're like, wow, it's crazy. Me and you are so compatible, so much more compatible than Nicasio and I ever were.
3: I didn't want to say this, but I'm going to say it. So, like, after one of the trips, she was like, dude, like, why does Matt always trying to do things? It's kind of weird. Like, I understand you do that with his wife and she might like it, but I don't. I said,
4: he's
3: damn.
4: Capping.
3: I said,
4: capping.
3: Damn.
4: But don't worry, I'd never leave my beautiful wife for your girl, Nicasio.
1: You don't have to shame the women. That sounded a little mean.
3: Yeah, yeah. No, don't shame the women.
4: Who's shaming? Me?
3: Yeah.
4: Because I call my wife beautiful?
3: That's what Serena said.
1: We said I would never leave for Amber. Like, I don't know. It was kind of like downplaying Amber.
3: Yeah.
4: I'm just big up on my wife. Sorry, Serena. I thought you were all into that.
1: I am, but you could just say, like, I love my wife. She's beautiful.
2: So see, clearly, Serena and Matt will never work.
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2: All right, celebrity gossip. We call it tea time. And today we're talking about Too Short, who feels he should partner up with E-40 instead of going against him. And I don't know, man. You already did it. You didn't do it twice. We'll talk more about it next.

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0: So the last versus battle was Game and YG. That was entertaining.
2: It was good.
0: It was good. And now Too Short is speaking out on Hugh? On Huey Lewis in the band.
2: Hugh Jackman? Rest in peace, Huey.
0: Yeah, he's speaking out on who he thinks should do a head-to-head versus battle. And this hasn't been done yet. Who are we talking?
1: So he wants to team up with E-40. He says, I didn't want to battle.
0: E-40 already did it.
1: But he wants to team up because they battled. He's like, I never wanted to battle then, and I don't want to battle now. Like, that's my best friend in hip-hop. And he says, I'd sign up for me and 40 against anybody. Like, that would be fun.
2: He says, it hasn't
1: been done before, like, where, you know, people battle against each other.
0: While we're talking about it, we might as well do it since you brought up E-40. He's got a new song with Juvenile. That is crazy.
2: Yeah.
0: It sounds like classic Juvenile, but it sounds modern. And E-40 obviously puts his twist on it.
3: God,
0: play a clip real quick.
4: It's right out here for a rapper. Gotta stay prayed up and strapped. These OGs out here putting them battery packs in their back. I remember when I was flirting with the triple beam as a teen. Now I'm a serial entrepreneur, came out squeaky clean.
5: Something ain't right. Something ain't right. Something ain't right. Something ain't right.
0: Every day is
5: always something. Something ain't right.
0: I love it, bro.
2: That's a
0: it's a summertime. It feels like that music we need,
1: when
0: man.
1: When they said that the OGs are putting a battery pack in their back, I just pictured like a Buzz Lightyear. Like,
2: yeah, what does that mean?
0: If you knew, battery pack in the back like Buzz.
2: If you knew where that came from, Timbaland had a battery pack. And it was actually.

0: actually a subwoofer on his backpack.
1: And Cassie, you're kicking out of facts.
2: I know, I'm saying that's what I thought of.
1: Talking about battery packs in your backpack.
0: Serena, we're done with you.
2: You've been a meanie.
1: No. Shout out to E40, shout out to Too Short, shout out to Versus, Tim Swiss, the whole thing. For all my parents, not really parents, I guess, but children, depending on how old you are, the more you hang out with your mom, the longer she'll live.
2: Ooh.
1: Serena found this story because she's trying to guilt her kid.
3: Oh my Serena. God.
1: Cordelia, you're never going to leave me.
2: My son loves me.
0: No one said he didn't.
3: Oh my God, Serena.
0: Ooh. Put down the gloves, Tyson.
1: We'll talk about it next.
3: Someone will love her.

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2: So you guys have been on this comedy journey with me for about 2 years now. Literally, when I decided that I was going to jump into it, I talked about it on this show, and it's just turned into this thing, man. I'm on the road every weekend. I'm having a blast. I'm on tour with Carlos Mencia. I have my own Love Bomb comedy tour that's going on, and I'm having so much fun. Now, what I'm trying to do is build up my YouTube, because the thing is, Netflix ain't going to come calling anytime soon.
3: You never know.
2: I'm not going to get Hulu next week.
3: Maybe Tubi.
2: I would take Tubi.
3: Yeah, I mean, everyone's on it.
2: But here's the thing. I know you got to start somewhere. And so Instagram and TikTok, I'm having fun. I'm posting like minute-long clips and stuff like that. But I'm like, I want to post more long-form content because I do a lot of storytelling. So I'm starting to post my longer clips on YouTube. So if you haven't seen the first 10-minute clip from my Love Bomb comedy tour, you can go check that out now. It's streaming. It's called Dating in Your 40s. Basically, just talking about why dating in your 40s sucks, me not wanting kids, so on and so forth. I also just dropped a new clip with a story. Basically, it revolves around the worst guy's night that I ever had in my life. When my divorce was going on, I hadn't gone out. I really talked to anybody. And a buddy of mine was like, yo, we should go out and have a guy's night. And I was like, all right, that's cool. And then, 25-year-old Kalen pulled up in his Subaru. And
4: that's a sensible car.
2: When we went out to drink, he told me he wasn't going to drink. He just wanted me to drink alone because he's the designated driver.
4: He's irresponsible.
2: It was the worst guy's night ever. So you can go watch it now. It's on my YouTube. Go subscribe. I would greatly appreciate that, man. If you're supporting my comedy journey, this is the way to do it for sure. And also, come to a show. You can find tickets, and you can find the YouTube, and you can find everything. 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
1: Woo! We are almost there. The top two songs of the day. 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We're almost there. 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
0: This is kind of crazy, man. There's a new survey that just came out that's basically talking about the pressures that American households are facing in our current, you know, economic climate.
2: Yep. Yes. Mm-hmm.
0: The July 2026 survey found that 63% of Americans describe themselves as living paycheck to paycheck. Among these respondents, 90% reported having less than $500 remaining each month after covering their expenses. And the findings also show that 37% of Americans either break even or spend more than they actually earn each month. Financial hardship was especially common among lower income households, with 81% of people earning less than $50,000 annually reporting that they live paycheck to paycheck. And it makes sense. Everything is more expensive.
1: Yes, and I saw that this has happened within the last year, that where people are like, dang, like we weren't in the position like a year ago.
0: We were at Target last night, and I saw, you know, the little packs of Pringles, you can get like a six pack.
2: Yeah. Mm-hmm.
0: The little ones that you like pop open for lunch or whatever.
1: Yeah.
0: Bro, $14.99 for a little six pack of Pringles.
1: Yeah, it's crazy. Because I had to buy snacks for my son now that he goes, you know, going back to school. And

0: I think it was like goldfish for like 10 packs. It was like $15. Oh, I'm like, this is crazy.
1: Beef jerky's $20.
2: Oh, no, jerky. I saw a bag for $35. It looked legit.
3: Hey, when I bet someone and I lose, I'll be like, yo, I was like, I'll get you when I get paid next week. They always laugh. They're like, yeah, right, pay up now.
2: And don't I'm like, you owe Tino a lunch.
1: He owes me a Chipotle lunch, yes. It's been about a month.
3: Yeah, but I'm just going to save it so I can eat with you.
1: But you'll still pay.
3: Yeah, of course.
1: Cap.
3: So I just want to be there.
1: Where are we going?
3: Figure that out later. The food part.
1: Special guest, Craig Conan. Now, he's a comedian that's killing it. I mean, thousands of followers. He's on the road everywhere. I feel like sometimes people, they know a face and they don't know the name. And I feel like Craig might be one of those, if you're not familiar. Because I told a lot of people, like, yo, I got Craig Conan on the show. And they're like, who? And then I showed him a picture. They're like, oh, yeah. Because his videos are always going viral. Bro, his story is so damn motivational for anybody that's just, you've been at a low point and you're like, man, there's no way I'm going to get out of this. He's been in that low point, probably lower than you'll ever be. And he's become one of the most talked about comedians currently. But it's all about, you know, patience and consistency. And I'll share some advice that he has next. It was a great combo.

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0: We talk a lot about mental health here at Tino Cochino Radio because a lot of the times, everybody's going through something.
2: Yes.
0: Even if you're at a good point now, you're going to hit a bad point. That's just life. Ups and downs. You got to figure out how to navigate through that. The problem is, for some people, you hit back-to-back negative times and you start to feel like you're in this rut. And so even though we might be having the best day right now, I know somebody listening is possibly having the worst. And so we recently had comedian Craig Conant on the show. He's on my podcast this week. Is anyone listening? You can stream it wherever. And we talked about that. I was like, bro, for somebody listening right now that might be at their lowest point, what advice could you give?
3: Hey, I was a drug addict with scabs on my sack. Opioids make you really itchy, so I just brush. And now I'm a happy, healthy son. I have a beautiful home. I'm doing what I love. I'm a creator, not a destroyer. Like, I create jokes. I'm not dropping bombs. And it doesn't happen overnight. Oh, my God. Oh, it took me 15 years. But I didn't show up till 2 years ago. People think this is easy. None of it's easy. Just hold the line, believe in God, and stay positive. It's all about love. Don't watch the news. Turn off your phone, but listen to this show and my content.
0: The conversation is actually really cool. It's kind of high energy like that at times, but then also
2: definitely high.
0: We get very serious, and we talk some conspiracy things, and it was a really just cool combo from top to bottom. But if you want to check it out, it's streaming now wherever you stream your favorite podcast. Just search for Tino Cochino. Is anyone listening? But again, I think the point is we don't realize how in control of our situation we actually are. Mm-hmm. And I think a lot of it is perspective. So hopefully you can control yours. I mean, social media definitely plays a big part in it. If you're just watching a ton of negative stuff, flip that algorithm.
1: Yes.
0: Start watching some different things. You are in control, man. And just because you're at a low point now doesn't mean it's always going to be that way. It takes time and patience and consistency. So positive energy to anybody that might be going through something right now. 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
2: True things that you did not know about Instagram. Number one, the very first Instagram photo was a picture of a dog near a taco truck.
1: Aww, this is cute.
2: In 2012, Instagram was acquired for $1 billion, and today it is worth $114
1: billion. Oh, that's crazy.
2: Square photos were mandatory on Instagram until 2015.
3: I remember that.
1: Crazy. Yep.
2: The very first hashtag was hashtag Instagood.
1: That's funny.
2: Isn't it weird now that hashtags aren't even really a thing? I don't know if you noticed that, but like on social, like specifically on Instagram, they don't even care about the hashtags because it's more about SEO based, like the things that you type in the caption.
4: Mm-hmm. Yeah.
3: Oh, I didn't
4: but the
3: know
4: thing
3: that.
4: Is, you go to the hashtag and it says like 141 million or billion.
2: Because
4: like
2: they've been there. Yeah. So it's like they're not getting rid of it, but it necessarily doesn't help you as much anymore unless someone is specifically searching the hashtag.
4: For it. Yeah.
2: Sending an emoji and clicking on it used to let you play Pong against a person in DMs. That's still a thing.
3: What?
2: If you click on like the emoji that someone sends you, then you can play
4: Pong. You can play a game.
1: Wait, I don't think I ever knew that.
2: Yeah. I literally just found this out like 3 weeks ago. Someone sent it to me. I was like, what the hell?
3: So if I DM you an eggplant?
2: We don't have time right now for that, Matt. Instagram was originally a check-in app called Bourbon.
3: Oh, wasn't there a check-in app? Was it called Foursquare?
2: Yeah,
3: where you just checked in from places like that. Mm-hmm. How boring.
1: People, though, are taking it back, and they're starting to post more pictures. Have you noticed that?
2: Yeah, it's saying that carousels are way more popular right now. And also pictures with text on them. And specifically, I don't know why right now the thing is a yellow text.
1: But it is true because I do say, like, well, when I post carousels, I feel like they do so much better than anything else. But also, I save a lot of carousels because I like to, like, go back and read stuff. Like, I don't know if it's, like, skincare tips.
2: I mean,
1: or,
2: a lot of the stuff we talked about on the show today were carousels. Yeah. This right now, what we're doing is an Instagram carousel on Instagram.
3: About Instagram.
2: Carousels.
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1: Good morning. US 40 is closed both east and westbound between Landing Lane and Augustine Herman Highway because of an accident. There's late lift road work that has a right lane closed on BW Parkway northbound between 32 and 175. US 301 northbound is closed due to a tractor trailer fire at 302. And Ocean Gateway westbound at West Isabella Street is closed because of fallen power cables. I'm Rose, and that's your traffic on Z104.3.
2: Around 695, the Beltway looking good. Inner loop and outer loop, no delays getting there from points north on 795 southbound from Reisterstown down to the interchange. With 695, we're good. 83 Harrisburg Expressway and the JFX all the way downtown, no problems. Getting into the tunnels right now, a little bit slow on 895 southbound, approaching the southbound Harbor Tunnel. Baltimore-Washington Parkway, northbound 295, very slow from Route 32 up to the work zone near Route 175 along the right. After that, you're okay as you continue on the parkway into town. That's your traffic up to the minute.
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1: Partly cloudy with afternoon storms, high of 93.
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1: Here's Rose with three things you need to know.
2: Everything you need to know for Friday. Rose, what's going on?
3: The beaver that bit a 19-year-old fisherman at Cunningham Falls State Park on Wednesday has tested positive for rabies. It is the second beaver to test positive at the park in 2 weeks. As a result of the attacks, parts of the park are closed until officials can confirm the areas are safe for visitors. Anyone who is bitten or scratched by a beaver near Cunningham Falls State Park should call their health provider and the Frederick County Health Department. Maryland's tax-free week starts Sunday, August 9th through Saturday the 15th, so you won't have to pay Maryland's 6% sales tax on clothing and shoes priced at $100 or less. The sales tax will also be exempt for the first $40 on the purchase of backpacks. And Baltimore's Morgan State University has been named one of the top publicly historically black colleges and universities in the nation. Forbes based the ranking on factors like graduation and retention rates, alumni earnings, return on investment, and high-achieving alumni. Morgan State came in at number 4, and they noted Morgan State for its AI, cybersecurity, journalism, and applied neuroscience programs. I'm Rose. Those are the three things you need to know for your day on Z104.3.
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2: Shelby Shelley will be here. Money in the showdown. $150. One game win streak. Waiting by the phone is new. The Friday Throwback Dance Party is coming up. The Entertainment Reports headlines. Fun fact. Lots of stuff on the way. It's the Friday Fred Show. It starts right now. Good morning.
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9: Baltimore traffic.
10: South of town, a little bit slow still on the northbound Baltimore-Washington Parkway, 295 northbound from Route 32 on your way up toward 175, where there was some late to clear construction. Northbound 95 is also very heavy through that same general stretch. You'll find it under speed now from 216 up to Route 32. Around 695, the Beltway, inner loop and outer loop, no delays, a little bit slow southbound on 895 approaching the southbound Harbor Tunnel. That's your traffic up to the minute.
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29: weather.
28: Thunderstorms this afternoon with a high of 91 degrees. Thunderstorms overnight, low 72. And Saturday, thunderstorms in the afternoon, high 93. I'm Bill Fonte with weather.
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0: say?
1: From the city that changes the world.
0: Here's Rose with three things you need to know.
2: Everything you need to know for Friday. Rose, what's going on?
3: After years of complaints, the state is finally taking action at the crash-prone intersection of Baltimore, Annapolis Boulevard and Oak Lane in Glen Burnie. A business owner who overlooks the intersection says he's witnessed dozens of crashes. There have been 26 there since 2024. State highway officials plan to install new warning signs this fall with a larger safety project along Baltimore-Annapolis Boulevard expected to begin in 2027. Frederick Douglass High School students will be the first to experience the newly renovated high school after a 118 million dollar construction project that began in 2024. The renovation includes a new gym, pool, science classrooms, and a renovated auditorium. And Maryland's tax-free week starts Sunday, August 9th, and goes through Saturday the 15th, so you can do your back-to-school shopping. Shoppers won't have to pay Maryland 6% tax on clothing and shoes priced at $100 or less. The sales tax will also be exempt for the first $40 on the purchase of backpacks. I'm Rose. Those are the three things you need to know for your day on Z104.3.
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4: Baltimore traffic.
3: Good morning. US 40 is closed both east and westbound between Landing Lane and Augustine Herman Highway because of an accident. There's a tractor trailer fire cleanup that has the right deceleration lane blocked on US 301 northbound at Barclay Road. US 50 is blocked westbound at West Isabella Street because of fallen power cables. 95, 895 and the Beltway look pretty good. The Harbor Tunnel and Fort McHenry Tunnel are running smoothly. I'm Rose and that's your traffic on Z104.3.
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31: Baltimore weather. From the Fox 45 Weather Authority Storm Center, I'm meteorologist Amy Aronson. Another very hot and humid day ahead of us with temperatures in the low 90s, feel like temperatures in the 100s. And then comes a chance for scattered late day showers and storms with some downpours and some gusty winds possible. Some showers linger tonight as temperatures fall back into the muggy low 70s. And then more high heat, humidity, and scattered showers and storms possible on Saturday. Watch Fox 45 Morning News from 4:30 to 10 a.m. for the latest forecast and weather 24 hours a day on foxbaltimore.com. I'm meteorologist Amy Aronson.
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2: It was a holiday. It was Thanksgiving, and I was going somewhere. The Bahamas is where I was going. And so I went to the airport, and I show up at, like, the flight left at 5 o'clock in the morning to go to Miami to connect. And I get there, and so I'm there at, like, 4:15 a.m. And they're like, hey, so bad news. The flight from the Miami to the place where you're going in the Bahamas, that's not going today. And there's only one. Not happening. It's going tomorrow, though. So, what do you want to do? Like, you can go to Miami and post up, or you can go home and then come back tomorrow morning at 4:15 and we do it all over again. I'm like, I'll just go to Miami. It's fine. I'll go to Miami and I'll hang out, you know, wherever. So I'm on the flight and I meet this lady and she's going somewhere else. And so we talk for all 3 hours going to Miami and we land and she's like, you know, what are you going to do? Because I told her my situation and her flight, I think we landed at noon and her flight to Costa Rica didn't leave until like 7 o'clock at night. So 7 hours. And she's like, well, what are you going to do? I'm like, I'm going to go to some hotel, I guess. She's like, why don't you just hang out here with me until 6:45 when my flight boards. And when, so we went on a, bar crawl in the terminal. So I landed at noon and I stumbled out to get my bag at 7 o'clock at night. And of course, I don't know where it is now because at this point they've like collected it and put it. So I don't know. Yeah. For all I know, they sent it back. I don't, because right. It's like, why did the guy? And so I'm hammered. And I'm like stammering through baggage claim, asking about my bag that was there 7 hours ago. So finally I'm at like the little office that you go into and I'm like, where's my bag? They're like, sir, where have you been?
1: Right.
2: I'm like, well, I don't worry about that.
1: Obviously been.
2: I've been having a nice afternoon, but like, where's my bag? So they found it actually. But yeah, that was the only time I can say that I've arrived at an airport and consumed anything after landing. Because you just go get your bag, you leave. You go to where you're going.
1: Such a-

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1: Baltimore traffic. There's an accident involving a tractor trailer on 70 westbound between US 40 and 17. The through lanes are blocked. Traffic is getting by on the right shoulder, so avoid that area if you can. US 40 is closed east and westbound between Highway 7 and Augustine Herman Highway because of an accident. There's an accident on 895 northbound after Child Street. There's a tractor trailer fire cleanup that is blocking the right deceleration lane on US 301 northbound at Barclay Road. I'm Rose, and that's your traffic.
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1: Partly cloudy with afternoon storms, high of 93.
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1: Here's Rose with three things you need to know.
2: Everything you need to know for Friday. Rose, what's going on?
3: The beaver that bit a 19-year-old fisherman at Cunningham Falls State Park on Wednesday has tested positive for rabies. It is the second beaver to test positive at the park in 2 weeks. As a result of the attacks, parts of the park are closed until officials can confirm the areas are safe for visitors. Anyone who is bitten or scratched by a beaver near Cunningham Falls State Park should call their health provider and the Frederick County Health Department. Maryland's tax-free week starts Sunday, August 9th through Saturday the 15th, so you won't have to pay Maryland's 6% sales tax on clothing and shoes priced at $100 or less. The sales tax will also be exempt for the first $40 on the purchase of backpacks. And Baltimore's Morgan State University has been named one of the top publicly historically black colleges and universities in the nation. Forbes based the ranking on factors like graduation and retention rates, alumni earnings, return on investment, and high achieving alumni. Morgan State came in at number 4, and they noted Morgan State for its AI, cybersecurity, journalism, and applied neuroscience programs. I'm Rose. Those are the three things you need to know for your day on Z104.3.
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4: Baltimore traffic.
3: There's an accident involving a tractor trailer on 70 westbound between US 40 and 17. The through lanes are blocked. Traffic is getting by on the right shoulder, so avoid that area if you can. US 40 is closed east and westbound between Highway 7 and Augustine Herman Highway because of an accident. There's an accident on 895 northbound after Child Street. There's a tractor trailer fire cleanup that is blocking the right deceleration lane on US 301 northbound at Barclay Road. I'm Rose, and that's your traffic.
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21: Baltimore weather. Partly cloudy with afternoon storms, high of 93.
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6: Baltimore traffic.
5: Good morning. Construction has the left lane closed on 95 northbound between 24 and 543. Slow traffic on BW Parkway southbound between 197 and NSA. Emergency road work has the right lane closed on the inner loop at Bel Air Road. Slow traffic on 70 eastbound between Baltimore National Pike and Columbia Pike. Traffic signals are flashing on Paring Parkway at Putty Hill Road, so use caution there. And there's an accident on Ricerstown Road between Clark's Lane and Falstaff Road. I'm Rose, and that's your traffic.
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5: Partly cloudy with afternoon storms, high of 93.
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1: Here's Rose with three things you need to know.
2: Everything you need to know for Friday. Rose, what's going on?
3: After years of complaints, the state is finally taking action at the crash-prone intersection of Baltimore, Annapolis Boulevard and Oak Lane in Glen Burnie. A business owner who overlooks the intersection says he's witnessed dozens of crashes. There have been 26 there since 2024. State highway officials plan to install new warning signs this fall with a larger safety project along Baltimore-Annapolis Boulevard expected to begin in 2027. Frederick Douglass High School students will be the first to experience the newly renovated high school after a $118 million construction project that began in 2024. The renovation includes a new gym, pool, science classrooms, and a renovated auditorium. And Maryland's tax-free week starts Sunday, August 9th, and goes through Saturday the 15th, so you can do your back-to-school shopping. Shoppers won't have to pay Maryland 6% tax on clothing and shoes priced at $100 or less. The sales tax will also be exempt for the first $40 on the purchase of backpacks. I'm Rose. Those are the three things you need to know for your day on Z104.3.
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0: Baltimore traffic.
2: Good morning. There's construction that has the left lane closed on 95 northbound between 24 and 543. On 95 southbound before 272, there's an accident. Emergency road work has the right lane closed on the inner loop at Bel Air Road. And there's emergency utility work that has the right lane closed in each direction on US 50 at West Isabella Street. Like I said, right lane is closed in each direction there. I'm Rose, and that's your traffic on Z104.3.
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1: Partly cloudy with afternoon storms, high of 93.
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17: Baltimore weather. From the Fox 45 Weather Authority Storm Center, I'm meteorologist Amy Aronson. Another very hot and humid day ahead of us with temperatures in the low 90s, feel like temperatures in the 100s. And then comes a chance for scattered late day showers and storms with some downpours and some gusty winds possible. Some showers linger tonight as temperatures fall back into the muggy low 70s. And then more high heat, humidity, and scattered showers and storms possible on Saturday. Watch Fox 45 Morning News from 4:30 to 10 a.m. for the latest forecast and weather 24 hours a day on foxbaltimore.com. I'm meteorologist Amy Aronson.
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2: So if you're single and you're on dating apps, do this today. 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

0: You're on air with Ryan Seacrest on Z1043. Seacrest with you, Sisney and Tanya. So if you're swiping on dating apps, your matches are dwindling, today's the day you'll get more matches immediately. Michaela, I guess I'm talking to you.
1: Yeah.
2: Yep.
0: Update your dating profile.
1: Ooh, I can help you with that.
0: When's the last time you did it? When's the last time?
2: Okay, I just learned that if I changed the age, that I would get more matches.
1: Well, yeah.
2: But I didn't know about anything else.
1: Well, anything fresh, probably.
3: Well, yeah, if you open your age range, you're going to get a way more possibility.
2: But, like, for example, on Raya, you only get a certain amount of day. So I had already did my day, like, swiping. And then once I changed the age, I had a whole new fresh.
1: Why do they limit the amount of people that can match with you?
3: You know why, Sisney?
1: Why?
3: So I found out that now dating apps are like social media where people are just going and just mindlessly scrolling for hours and hours and hours. So I think they're putting like a limit so that people stop doing it.
1: Really
3: like
1: commit to the swipe.
0: Go to sleep?
3: Yes, exactly. Commit to the swipe.
1: Yeah, it doesn't be like, I don't like.
0: Today's quote, an entire sea of water cannot sink a ship unless it gets inside. Likewise, the negativity of the world cannot bring you down unless you let it seep inside your soul.
1: Don't let it in.
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You know, our number here in the studio, if you want to reach out, is 1-877-811-RYAN. 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

0: 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It seems like every day there's a new scam that makes you nervous, that gives you that cortisol release. Sisney found another one.
1: This scam is catching people so off guard, it is terrifying.
0: All right, so what are the warning signs? What's it about? I think it's a renter scam. Hang on. Somebody.

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Do you remember how long a school year lasted when you were in elementary school, third grade? It was like forever. It was like an epic saga. 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

This is Z1043. If you've ever heard of the Blue Zones, the founder, the whole concept, the guy that did all the research, wrote the books, and did the documentary on How to Live 100 on Netflix, which is great. He told me last night, short people live longer, so I want to live with him. Something else fascinating I learned, that if you have anything that hurts in your back or your neck, this is a real problem. A real problem. It takes the years off. Hey, we'll come back with Dan here in a second.

0: We are Z1043. It's Ryan Seacrest and Tanya Tissany in the back room. Thanks for being here.
1: All right, that's it.
0: Friday, flash by. All right, everyone, have a great day. Thanks for being. Have a good weekend. Go for it. Have some fun. Bring yourself back in one piece on Monday. And we'll talk soon. 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

There are tons of BTS meetups that's happening all weekend at Z104.3. There's going to be one at Game On in Fed Hill tomorrow. If you're a big K-pop fan, you might want to check that out. Here's SZA now and Snooze as we're counting down to BTS taking over Baltimore on Monday and Tuesday.

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32: Baltimore weather. Today we're going to see a high of 91 along with some severe thunderstorms. And later this evening, more thunderstorms and patchy fog and a low near 70. Then tomorrow, partly sunny skies, a chance for more thunderstorms and a high near 90. Tomorrow night, more thunderstorms and a low near 71. I'm Danielle Devereaux with weather.
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0: 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And so I was talking about this with one of my friends who just had a baby. Maybe the baby's about almost a year old. But they're for it, too, which is so interesting. I guess because you are a parent that you don't want to go to a restaurant to see anybody else's kids. I don't know. I guess it makes sense. It's probably like, you know, being at work, you know, when you're taking the night off. 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

30% of single people are out there trying to get free lunches and dinners. 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Z1043, the struggle is real. 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

Z1043, I'm Mike Klein. I do have BTS tickets to give away. My final shot, sold out BTS tickets today at 5 o'clock. You can win those with me. Gracie Abrams, That's So True. It's on Z1043. Happy freaking Friday already. I love it.

Greatness is now moving to the fourth Sunday of the month of May now. They're giving more time between the Kentucky Derby and Preakness. This is going to be interesting. Z1043.

Missouri, this dude was literally hanging out yesterday, last night at 10 o'clock, like playing a bunch of his new tracks off his new album coming out. It's Alex Warren and Ordinary on Z104.3. Man, Alex is hilarious, by the way, on the radio. They say.

an amazing weekend. The Fred Show is back on Monday. 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

Z1043, I'm Mike Klein. I want to hook you up with BTS tickets. That's coming up after 5 o'clock, and I will get you a chance to win $1,000 coming up before 5 o'clock, all right? It's all right here on Z1043. I hope I'm not confusing you today. It's Risk It All Now from Bruno Mars.

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3: BTS tickets coming up in about, 23 minutes from right now. I'll get you a shot to win those BTS tickets on Z1043. But you have to know who won yesterday, so get ready for that. We're kicking it off right now with DJ Dirty Elbows. I'm Mike Klein. This is the world-famous weekend rollout on Z1043. Hit me up if you want to hear something. 844-410-1043. 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
1: I'm actually celebrating my twin sister's engagement.
0: Oh, that's awesome. Congratulations to her. What about you? Are you married?
1: I am married. Right. Well, my other sister is actually engaged too.
0: Your parents are going to be broke.

0: Z104.3, the weekend rollout is on right now. I'm Mike Klein. We're just talking about, like, how many times when you're married do you hook up? They're saying an average is once a month. That's low. What about you over in Parkville?
1: Should be a number because it really all depends on the week. Like, some weeks I need more and some weeks I don't want to do it at all.
2: This is why guys and girls don't get along.
1: Why? What does that mean?
2: Because the time never matches up.
1: Well, okay, let me turn it back around on you. What?
2: I would say three times a week.

0: happened to you in Bel Air?
1: He ended up letting me pay, and then afterwards, he wanted something extra, which didn't happen.
0: Oh my God.
1: Then found out at work that he was going out with other girls I worked with, doing the same thing like he asked, and on the side, he had a girlfriend already.
0: Oh, sorry.

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16: Well, sunny and hot for the rest of this afternoon, with strong to severe thunderstorms are possible late today and tonight. Saturday stays warm with the chance of afternoon storms, and then mostly sunny and a low of 90 on Sunday. I'm Dre Johnson with weather.
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Z104.3, the BTS countdown is literally on. It's going to be happening Monday and Tuesday, the takeover at Raven Stadium. Man, this is going to be insane. The show is completely sold out.

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24: Well, sunny and hot for the rest of this afternoon, with strong to severe thunderstorms are possible late today and tonight. Saturday stays warm with the chance of afternoon storms, and then mostly sunny and a low of 90 on Sunday. I'm Dre Johnson with weather.
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Yeah, we finally made it to the weekend. I am so excited that the weekend is finally here, man. I feel like this has been the longest week ever. It is Z104.3, Baltimore's number one hit music station. Welcome to it, man. You got EJ officially checking in inside the night.

0: Yo, Justin Bieber, UConn right there on Z104.3, Baltimore's number one hit music station. What are you up to?
1: I'm actually on the job right now. I'm not even kidding.
0: Wait, you're on the job? You should be talking about this.
1: I stepped outside. I was like, oh, I'm going to go drink some water. And they're like, okay, have fun.
0: Listen, so, if you get fired, don't be calling me and asking me for some money, okay? Get back to work.
1: Okay, thanks. Have a good day.

Yeah, Olivia and Drop Dead on Z104.3. My name is EJ. Can we talk about how I've been seeing these pictures and videos of Olivia doing like these intimate shows around the country? And I'm kind of mad that I have yet to go to one yet. Z104.3.